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I'll do better, yeah, yeah. How many times you took my gun, it's running.

0: Hi, this is Ray Garvin. 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